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2: Today is June 12th, 1923. Harry Houdini, while suspended upside down, 40 feet above the ground, escaped from a straitjacket.
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4: There's a big snake in the plane, Doc! Oh, that's just my pet snake, Reggie! I hate snakes, Doc! I hate them! Come on, show a little backbone, will ya?
2: 91, the Chicago Bulls won their first NBA championship. The Bulls beat the Los Angeles Lakers 4-1. 2015, in Gothenburg, Sweden, David Grohl of Foo Fighters fell off the stage, broke his leg. He had his leg set backstage and returned to perform more songs. What a trooper.
5: 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The title track to No More Tears, Ozzy on TOS.

It is TOS, the Mountain of Pure Rock, released today in 1991. The single, No More Tears, Ozzy. You just never know what it's going to be during Out of the Cellar. The recap, we're going to do something different at 11. So lend an ear if you're awake, which I hope you are. It's Friday. Rushman with 3 Days Grace. Rock Slide coming down, TOS.

0: Diva Under Fire on TOS, The Mountain of Pure Rock. Their latest, Villainous, and they'll be in Bangor opening for Five Finger Death Punch on Wednesday, July 22nd. You can go to waterfrontconcerts.com, Main Savings Amphitheater. Same place Godsmack will be on the 3rd of July. TOS presents that show. All the same information. Oh, well, they're going to be with STP and Dorothy. And Tomo and Mandy will have Godsmack tickets to give away next week. Can't forget to say that. What are we doing? Volbeat, we heard 3 Days Grace, also Ozzy in there. Wrapping up a Rock Slide brought to you by Diversified Inc., Penobscot Plaza, Bangor, diversifiedinc.net. Rushman with Pure Rock on the way from Papa Roach. Five Finger Death Punch. All these bands that are coming to Bangor. How about that? And Roll Your Own coming up here at 9 o'clock. Tap the mic button on the app to get in on it.
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0: 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Five Finger Death Punch, Wednesday, July 22nd, Main Savings Amphitheater. 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
2: A Southern California police officer got a surprise when he pulled over a driver for a traffic violation. When the Fullerton police officer approached the vehicle and asked for license and registration, the driver handed him a get-out-of-jail-free card from the board game Monopoly. 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

0: Motley Crue from Shout at the Devil. It's TOS, the Mountain of Pure Rock. What is happening? 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
1: Hey guys, it's Derek. I am headed home for the weekend. Headed up north. I've been working down in Damariscotta all week. I was wondering if you guys could play some Alcohol and Ass for me. 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

0: 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That's what it is.
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0: Gone, gone, gone. 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Motley Crue and Guns N' Roses, Sympathy for the Devil. 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
4: Hey, Rushman, how you doing? 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
5: Yo. Yo. 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
6: Check her out.
5: Old Maina coming straight from the county. 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

Hey, this is O-Dog calling from Friendship, Maine. Looking to play a little Inside the Fire by Disturbed on DOS. Let's go, bye-bye.

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0: It is TOS, the Mountain of Pure Rock. Starless knew a perfect circle. And apparently no official release date for the new album. But Billy Howardell and Maynard Keaton are actively writing and recording. So we'll let you know as soon as we know. Disturbed off the app and Eben, Mr. Man. This is the After Hours Rush, brought to you by Farmingdale Self Storage. We get to another rock slide headed your way. We're going to go to the app. Second half coming up.
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2: A Louisiana restaurant is under investigation after a viral video showed employees skinning a deer behind the building. 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

0: 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Thanking Hancock for checking in. 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
1: Hey, Rushman, it's Scott. How you doing, man? Hey, here's one we could take it back for Roll Your Own. How about Rademahata by Sepultura? This was one that you guys played for a bit in 1996. Anyways, TOS, take care.

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1: Hey, bro, this is Paul from Livermore Falls. I'd like to hear some Cemetery Gates by Pantera. Thank you. Have a good night. 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

0: 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Sepultura, thank you, Scott. 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
5: True, I've worked for you so long, half the customers think I'm your father.
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5: Friendship? 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You somehow got me in a hostage situation with health insurance.
6: Anyway, Mikhail's on to bigger things.
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4: 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Congratulations, Michaela!
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7: Rushman, old boy, Ben the Welder checking in. What would you say to a killer long enough pick off of Jar of Flies? I'm a wicked rotten apple. How about you? Let's hear it, bud. Crank it.

0: Hello, Kermit the Frog here, and welcome to Sensimilla Street. I'd like to tell you what today's letter is, but I am really f***ed up. Hey, Big Bird, do you know what today's letter is?
1: Sure, Kermit. Today's letter is... joint.
0: Yeah, Big Bird, joint is not a letter. It is a word.
1: Sorry, kids. Today's letter is three.
0: Big Bird, three is a number.
1: Exactly. The number three, which is how many joints I've smoked today. 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
0: God, I'm stoned.

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1: God, you're messed up.
0: You. 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Bye bye.
1: Bye bye, kid. 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

0: 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Little 3 days grace, Alice in Chains with a Rotten Apple. 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The Out of the Cellar recap. Another rock slide. Brand new one, looking good. It's next.
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6: 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Just getting here off an 18-hour shift. 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
8: Today is June 12th, 1923. Harry Houdini, while suspended upside down, 40 feet above the ground, escaped from a straitjacket.
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8: Raiders of the Lost Ark opened in the U.S. today, 1981.
10: There's a big snake in the plane, Doc! Oh, that's just my pet snake, Reggie! I hate snakes, Doc! I hate them! Come on, show a little backbone, will ya?
8: 91, the Chicago Bulls won their first NBA championship. The Bulls beat the Los Angeles Lakers 4-1. 2015, in Gothenburg, Sweden, David Grohl of Foo Fighters fell off the stage, broke his leg. He had his leg set backstage and returned to perform more songs. What a trooper.
0: Today in 1978, Van Halen scored their first major breakthrough, Dance the Night Away, which climbed all the way to number 15 on the Billboard Hot 100. They used to be a cover band, you know. Here's Van Halen on TOS.

It is TOS, the Mountain of Pure Rock, from Van Halen 2, Dance the Night Away. That single released today in 1978. Rush Band taking you through a rock slide. Papa Roach on the way. Also, Tim Montana. Here's Breaking Benjamin now on TOS.

0: Break Me Down, Tim Montana on TOS, the Mountain of Pure Rock. One of my favorites that we're playing these days. Also, Smashing Pumpkins, Papa Roach, Breaking Benjamin, and Van Halen. Wrapping up a rock slide. 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Hoping you're having a great weekend so far. Got a great weekend lined up here for Pure Rock. And don't forget, Sunday at noon, your TOS Top 10 with Paul Wolf. 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

0: Lost Soul with The Who and Johnny Hawkins on TOS, The Mountain of Pure Rock. Aerosmith from Get a Grip. Also, Ice Nine Kills and Chevelle. 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Hey, we'll catch you tomorrow night at 7 o'clock. 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We'll kick off a rock slide with Deftones next on TOS.
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1: 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Maybe a few high, thin clouds. 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
2: High and thin. 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
1: When you finally find your thing, you want the whole world to know about that thing. So you use a thing called Canva to make it an even bigger and better thing. Whether you want to create flyers for that thing, make presentations for that thing, or design merch for that thing, you can do anything. So people can see your thing, feel your thing, love your thing. The next thing you know, it's a thing. Canva, the thing that makes anything a thing.
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1: Who is this irresistible creature who has an insatiable love for the

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1: I would like to talk about boogers.
2: Oh, excellent. Great choice right at the beginning of the day.
1: A lot of people, when they are picking their nose, they realize, oh, I don't have a tissue. So they just put their booger wherever it's convenient, like on their car seat or on the wall.
2: Or you just flick it.
1: Or you flick it, yes. So apparently a lot of people do enjoy wiping it on the wall and then, you know, making art with it. But sticking your boogers to the wall could actually come with unexpected health consequences, as one man found out.
2: Oh, no.
1: So this guy wanted to tell everyone about his booger wall. He took to TikTok to explain the story. He had a booger wall. He was very proud of it.
2: A wall full of boogers, taking it.
1: Yep. Anytime that he picked his nose, he would wipe it right there. I'm guessing it was beside his bed. It had accumulated so much mucus, it was several feet wide.
2: Okay.
1: One day, he fell back against the spiky, calcified ridges that had built up, and he cut his back on the sharp boogers.
2: Petrified boogers.
1: Yes. And then a week later, he was in the hospital with a severe staph infection.
2: Okay.
1: Yeah. So, and the doctors figured out what the cause was. They were wearing hazmat suits when they took samples of his booger wall. And the culprit was, in fact, the booger wall, because it carries Staphylococcus aureus bacteria.
2: Did he know he cut himself on the booger wall?
1: Yes.
2: Okay. So when the doctors are like, how'd you cut yourself? He's like, oh, my booger wall. They're like, you're what now?
1: Yeah. Yes. Exactly.
2: Okay.
1: So, like, 1 in 3 people actually carry the Staphylococcus bacteria in your nose or on your skin.
2: I thought you were going to say 1 in 3 people have a booger wall.
1: Well, that could be. We don't know.
2: I don't know.
1: There's never been a study.
2: Right.
1: Long story short, it's fine if it's in your nose. You blow it out, you're fine. But if it gets through cuts, then it's very, very bad. It can cause fever, chills, fatigue, nausea, vomiting, diarrhea. So, the long story short is don't have a booger wall.
2: Right.
1: Or make sure they go in the trash.
2: Or wipe your boogers on an open wound.
1: No, I think that's not the lesson.
2: Oh, okay.
1: No.
2: Well, isn't that the same thing?
1: Maybe you could take down an enemy by making a booger wall in their common area.
2: All right. We don't even want to hear about this guy's jizz wall. Seriously.
1: No.
2: It was a corner bed situation.
1: That's another story for another day.
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1: I just came across something as I was looking for something else to play instead of General Lee, most recent newscast. Because I played that early. And I came across new sound.
2: Farts are always acceptable, by the way.
1: Oh, that's true.
2: Yeah.
1: That Jay Stu and I enjoyed while you were away, and I don't know if you even know about it.
2: I doubt that I do, because I can't think of what it might be.
1: It was when the Philadelphia Flyers play-by-play announcer Tim Saunders was suspended for 2 games following an inappropriate comment that he made during a hot mic moment of the broadcast.
2: Please share this with me.
1: He went to commercial and assumed that his microphone was turned off as a technician got down to fix some wires or something by his feet. And he exclaimed,
3: "While you're down there, would you mind blowing me?"
2: Wow.
4: I think we're still on the air, Tim.
2: Only 2 suspensions? I mean, like only 2-game suspension?
1: Yeah, 2 games.
2: Worth it.
1: Right.
3: While you're down there, would you mind blowing me?
4: I think we're still on the air, Tim.
2: I love the energy with which he says it, too.
1: I know. Usually it's just, while you're down there, you don't have to say the other part.
2: Right.
1: You know, but whatever. And I wish I could see the look on his partner's face.
2: Or the technicians. Like...
1: So you did not know that. So that's good, because now it's saved. And if I make reference to it again in the future,
2: I'll know.
1: Now you know what we're talking about.
3: While you're down there, would you mind blowing me?
4: I think we're still on the air, Tim.
1: Classic.
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0: 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And killer classics. 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
1: As I'm perusing the tabloids this morning, fashion police have banned thong bikinis in Australia.
2: What the heck, Australia?
1: As people do not want, quote, bare bits in their face.
2: Like, so, I mean, it's usually the bum, bare bum.
1: Right. Well, yes, because it is the thong style of bikinis. Aussie beachgoers are bummed out over the bikini ban after passengers got arsy about riders with thong style bottoms leaving bus seats in a state.
2: Ew. Oh, God. Yeah, put some shorts on. Don't just wear bikinis on a...
1: So people are upset because there's sweaty ass cheeks all over the bus seats.
2: I mean, and it's not just ass. Because, like, other things... Okay, wow. Wow. I wouldn't want to put my bare bits on a public seat anyway. Right. Like, what is wrong with people?
1: Bring a towel to sit on.
2: Yes.
1: Or something.
2: Or just put a pair of shorts on.
1: Yeah, put some shorts on. Or a wrap. A lovely wrap.
2: Yes, because then you can easily take it off when you want to show off your bum again.
1: So, just be aware of that if you're into Australia.
2: Good to know. Bring some spray to spray down the seats.
1: Yes, that's right.
2: And a paper towel.
1: Disinfecting wipes.
2: Like at the gym.
1: Right.
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Tomo and Mandy all morning and pure rock slides all day. It's just what hard-working Mainers need to power through the day. This is Maine's Mountain of Pure Rock, TOS. 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

0: to the Best of the Mountain Morning Show with Tom O and Mandy. 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
1: Here's your headline: Cannibal Killer ate victim's penis with him served on Best China and Cutlery. I think we've heard this before.
2: You might as well use the good china.
1: Right. You don't want that on a paper plate. Because one thing, it'll soak through. let's see. A computer technician from Germany became obsessed with killing and eating men. Oh, okay. This is not the eunuch maker. This was a different dude. Carried out the gruesome murder at his home before consuming his flesh over 10 months. I know I've heard this story before. This has got to be an old story. Yep.
2: Or it's a copycat cannibal.
3: Copycat cannibal. Well, nice.
1: Yeah.
3: Good point. Yeah, you're right. You're right, Mandy. Copycat cannibal.
1: And I like the alliteration, too.
2: Thanks.
1: The man is estimated to have devoured 20 kilograms of human flesh. What's that, 44 pounds?
2: You're really good at math.
3: That's on air math. That's risky business right there.
1: Isn't it 2.2?
2: How many kilograms was it, did you say?
1: 20. It is 2.2
3: kilograms per pound.
1: Yeah.
2: So, yeah, that looks like 44 pounds.
1: I wonder what parts you'd go for.
2: Obviously, the meatiest.
1: I don't know. Why?
2: Eyes.
1: Do you think so? Or is that the toughest of
2: buttocks.
1: All?
2: Buttocks. Oh, right. They definitely go for the buttocks. In like all a societal collapse dystopian things where there's cannibalism, they go for the butt first because it's the meatiest.
1: Do we have back straps?
2: Do we?
3: Back straps.
1: I don't know. I don't know the musculature. We must. Anyway. All right. What do we got? What else is our next story? Oh, celebrity story. Jelly Roll's wife says his weight loss made his penis grow.
2: No, it just means you can find it because it's not hiding under the folds.
1: Right. It's Ozempic penis.
3: Ozempic penis.
1: Right? That's a thing.
3: It's just the optical inch. That's all.
1: Right. What else do we have? Man on mobility scooter exposes his penis in Swindon. This is in the UK.
3: Somewhere.
1: Make sure you don't.
2: Do you have a basket in the front?
3: Mark cart.
2: Yeah.
1: Well, I mean, it's safer than a bicycle. You might get it caught in the chain. I mean, he's an old man. So okay.
3: That's brutal.
0: It's the Best of the Mountain Morning Show with Tom O and Mandy. Yeah! On the mountain of pure rock. TOS.
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1: Detroit police have seized $105,000 worth of drugs, three handguns, one AR-15, and $340 in cash in a raid on a senior living facility. Organized crime captain Stewart says there are lots of people living in these senior apartments who have developed a dependency on drugs for pain management or other reasons. And so every once in a while, the cops will just raid the apartments. Here's his direct quote.
2: My main message to him would be that right now we got record crime lows. We got a 95% filled department. We have a posture of proactivity like I've never seen it before in my time on the job. So we have time for you.
1: In other words, we're bored.
3: Yeah, right.
1: Otherwise, we'd have left you old people alone. He said more senior citizens are becoming dependent on illegal drugs in the city. And the drugs that they found was 1,000 grams of cocaine. Jeez, don't these people have heart problems? Nearly 70 grams of fentanyl and over 1,900 grams of marijuana.
3: Hey, those old people know how to party.
1: They do. They certainly do. A software engineer named Sammy Azdufal just wanted to control his DJI Romo robot vacuum with his PlayStation controller. So he's like going to, work on the... Anyway.
3: Hack it.
1: What happened was when he tried to do that, he accidentally gained access to the live camera feeds, microphone audio, and home floor plans of nearly 7,000 other people's robot vacuums across 24 countries.
3: Wow, nice.
1: Yeah. So he was building his own remote control app, and he used an AI coding tool to figure out how the vacuum talked to DJI's servers. A security flaw in those servers gave him the same level of access as if he were the owner of thousands of other robots.
3: Wow, that's
1: wild. Now, he had a choice to make. He chose, rather than, exploiting the bug, he reported it to the tech outlet The Verge, which then contacted DJI. They patched the issue earlier this month.
3: Oh, so he can't do it anymore. And
1: he used his power for good.
3: Right. Because, it must have been tough to resist the temptation to have your own robot army, really. I mean, thousands of robot vacuums. You control all of them. And tell me he didn't mess with at least a couple of cats while he had the opportunity. You know he did. Of course he did.
1: Just chasing it constantly.
3: Yes, yes.
0: 1, 2, 3, 4. It's the Best of the Mountain Morning Show with Tom O and Mandy on the mountain of pure rock. TOS.
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1: A study has revealed the most commonly stolen items from hotel rooms, and the results may surprise you. That's the headline.
2: It's not shampoos and soaps.
1: I mean, that's not stealing anyway, right?
2: You totally paid for that.
1: Yeah. They tallied up their results. They found that of all possible items, what do you think the most frequently stolen is?
2: Pillows.
1: It's towels.
2: Oh, okay.
1: That's not surprising. That's what I would have thought.
2: Towels, bathrobes, pillows.
1: Right, exactly.
2: Any sort of luxury item that you don't want to pay for yourself.
1: Towels first, then bathrobes, followed by hangers.
2: Oh, yes. That's why they usually have them, like, so that you can't remove them.
1: Blankets, pillows, pens. What do you thought? You can't take the pen?
2: I'm pretty sure that's a freebie.
1: It's got their logo on it. And remote controls. What do you want to take that remote for?
2: To be a dick.
1: Because it's gross anyway.
2: Yeah, I mean, you do not want
1: that. It's got feces all over it and stuff anyway. Don't touch it.
2: Feces is the least of your worries as far as what's on that remote control.
1: There is every viscous fluid.
2: Yes.
1: On that remote. And the blanket. Why do you want the blankets? Really?
2: I mean,
1: why do you even want the towel? I don't know why you'd want that stuff. It's hotel stuff.
2: I mean, many other people have used it.
1: I'm going to take that contaminated bedspread.
2: Ugh, dude, you would not see me taking anything from the bed.
1: That's right. Don't do it.
2: Usually bring my own bedding, in fact.
1: But I've got quite a collection of hotel toilets, let me tell you.
2: They never saw it coming.
1: Nope.
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1: A cyber attack has shut down a nationwide breathalyzer test system affecting thousands of drivers right here in Maine and across the U.S.
2: Really?
1: So yeah, the system used by OUI offenders is provided by Intoxilock. It's a company that installs these ignition devices. Have you ever seen one?
2: Oh, yeah, yeah. Okay, I know what you're talking about.
1: Yeah, you have to blow into it, and then if you don't have any alcohol on your breath, then your car will start.
2: Right, yeah.
1: But if you have any alcohol on your breath, it does not start. Well, the hacker made it so that it will not start, no matter what.
2: Oh, as opposed to the opposite.
1: Right, which is what you would expect a hacker to do.
2: Right.
1: In fact, they did the opposite.
2: Oh, because they're just trying to be a pain in the ass.
1: Right. People like to be destructive. It's annoying.
2: Yep.
1: All right. A man went to a museum, mostly made of glass artwork, the Chihuly Garden and Glass Museum, and he destroyed 12 pieces of glass art.
2: On purpose, or he just kind of fell down?
1: On purpose.
2: Oh.
1: This happened on Monday. Bail has been set at $100,000. Here's more on that story.
3: Each piece of artwork was valued at around $20,000, bringing the damage total to about $250,000. The judge found probable cause to hold the suspect for burglary and assault. How the man got into the museum hasn't been released. I'm Brad Ford.
1: Okay. I mean, if he's breaking glass, he probably broke in as well.
2: That's right. Add that to the list of glass that he broke.
1: Yeah. He should have just signed up for a smash session at one of those rage room businesses.
2: Yes, that's what they make them for.
1: Right, it would have been a lot cheaper.
2: Right.
1: Okay, a Louisiana teacher is in hot water for the way he disciplined his elementary school students. Apparently, if kids would not stop talking in class, this teacher, George Serban, would put Band-Aids on the kids' mouths.
2: Oh, geez.
1: Police say the children range from ages 8 to 10 years old. He's been charged with battery and child cruelty.
2: I mean, probably worked. Well, the thing is, he really got in trouble because it was used Band-Aids.
1: Oh, God. I thought this story could not get more cringe.
2: Used pussy Band-Aids.
1: Oh, God, you suck so bad.
0: 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TOS.
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1: The Army has announced that there's a reward for information leading to the arrest of people who stole an explosive device from Fort Leonard Wood in Missouri.
2: Well, that's not concerning at all.
1: The explosive device was last seen in November.
2: And they're just now getting around to telling us about it?
1: Yeah. They're like, hey, when did you last see? I don't know. Where did that go? I don't know, man. Where? I thought you moved it. I thought you moved it someplace.
2: This thing looks bigger. It's like a 5-gallon keg.
1: It's giant. Yeah.
2: It's huge.
1: It's a demolition shaped. It's a shaped charge. I'm not sure what it's. Well, it's to focus the explosive, but I don't know what they would use it on, to breach a giant door, or I don't know. Put it underneath something is what it looks like, because it's on a stand.
2: Yeah, go up through the floor.
1: Something like that. Maybe the bottom of, some craft or something. Anyway, apparently they have no leads. They have no idea. Apparently there's no security cameras there or anything. Anyone that has any information that may lead to the arrest and conviction will get $5,000.
2: Wow. So,
1: I mean, it is an odd shaped thing. I mean, hopefully this is not the explosive that was up the guy's ass yesterday.
2: Ooh, I feel like he would have gone to the doctor long before it got lodged in there.
1: Probably. Well, I mean, judging by the unusual shape of it, somebody could have stole it, thinking they're going to use it as a barbecue smoker. Hopefully that's not the case.
2: Looks like you could also use it for moonshining.
1: That's true. Either case, I wouldn't light a fire under or near it.
2: Probably not.
1: Just saying.
2: Yeah.
1: It'll be obvious who stole it at that point.
0: It's the Best of the Mountain Morning Show with Tom O and Mandy on the Mountain of Pure Rock. TOS.
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1: A different type of playground is gaining popularity. Senior playgrounds are on the rise.
2: Oh, no. What is this?
1: Offering free public spaces for older individuals to improve balance, agility, and overall mobility.
2: They're just going to be in a pile at the bottom of the slide.
1: Or stuck in the middle of the tube slide.
2: Oh, God, that too.
1: That's my nightmare.
2: Right.
1: The Great Age Fitness Park in Houston provides low-impact exercise equipment to help seniors work on balance, coordination, and cognitive function. But movement is emphasized as essential for a full life, with a reduction in mobility linked to various health issues in older adults. The social aspect of senior playgrounds, like the one in Houston, fosters friendships, combats loneliness, and strengthens social connections among seniors. Especially when they're like, can you please help me get down from here?
2: I'm stuck on the monkey bars.
1: I can't let go. I can't let go.
2: Right. Or they go flying off the merry-go-round because you get it going too fast.
1: Jump off the swing and just break everything.
2: Hell no. Not good.
1: I used to be able to do it when I was younger.
2: Right.
1: All right. Tiger Woods has been released from police custody after he was charged with DUI in connection to a car crash in Florida. Here's more on that.
2: Okay.
3: The Martin County Sheriff said Woods' Land Rover clipped the back of a truck's trailer while driving at suspected high speeds in Jupiter Island, Florida, where Woods lives. The Land Rover ended up on its side. The sheriff said officers suspect he was impaired by something that could include medication or drugs. Wood was also charged with destruction of property and for refusing to submit to a urine test. In 2021, Woods was seriously injured in a rollover crash in Southern California. I'm Jim Forbes.
2: Right. And that wasn't even the one where he crashed into the tree after his wife threw his 9-iron through the window of the truck.
1: That was Ambien, though. That wasn't his fault. You right. Don't know what happens after you take an Ambien.
2: I know. I've seen the commercials where they're talking with Abraham Lincoln and a beaver.
1: I know people who take Ambien, and if you don't get them to bed quick enough, crazy things happen. A massive chocolate heist has put a serious dent in Easter candy supplies after thieves made off with 12 tons of Kit Kat bars stolen from a shipment on its way to Poland from Italy. With nearly 500,000 bars missing just days before the holiday, there's a chance some store shelves could look a little emptier than usual.
2: Oh.
1: The stolen truck has not been found. Investigators are on the case, but candy is likely bound for black markets. It can still be tracked by batch codes, though. It's just a real-life candy caper that might leave some Easter baskets feeling a little lighter than planned.
2: Yeah, well, I don't know about that. I mean, they'll still, this won't be Kit Kats in there. Actually, this may be a ploy from, like, the Cadbury cream egg people.
1: Right.
2: You know, you get rid of the Kit Kats, and then you got to buy more Kat, or more, maybe it's the chocolate bunny people.
1: It could be the Peeps people.
2: No, or the Peeps people. They're
1: never more, trust the Peeps.
2: Most likely.
0: 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Yeah! 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
0: 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TOS.

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1: So, beloved childhood character Pinocchio is the latest character to get horror movie treatment.
2: Nice.
1: Because it is, I guess because it's entered the public domain. Brought to you by the same twisted minds behind Winnie the Pooh, Blood and Honey, and Bambi, The Reckoning. Both slasher films. I haven't seen either one. Pinocchio, Unstrung. Promises an equally gory time. Basically, it turns the wooden doll's wish of wanting to be a boy into a blood-soaked mission to harvest the organs that he's missing.
2: Nice.
1: So he's going to kill a bunch of people. So
2: I've not seen any of these films either, but it does sound interesting.
1: These do. I mean, I don't know where they're available. I mean, if it would come across my Netflix feed or something, I'd be like, oh, yeah, I'm definitely going to watch that. But I just keep hearing the stories about them, and then I never really run into where they are. The Gruesome Reimaginings. So, there you go.
2: I'm Googling it, obviously.
1: There you are. I'm checking out the Pinocchio. Is he going to stab them with his nose?
2: I hope so. Like, if he gets right up close to them and just lies until it goes through their heart.
1: Right.
2: Oh, wow. It's like a cross between Pinocchio and Chucky.
1: Is that right? Sure. Does he have the laugh? That would be key.
2: It is creepy looking.
1: And where are you able to see it? Do you know?
2: I don't know.
1: Oh, it doesn't say. Losing something you love. Oh, geez. I'm sorry. It's a not safe for work trailer, so.
2: No, okay. I won't. Oh, good point. Thank you.
0: 1, 2, 3, 4. It's the Best of the Mountain Morning Show with Tom O and Mandy on the mountain of pure rock. TOS.
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1: All right, an arcade in Shenzhen, China has been accused of animal cruelty for using live hamsters as prizes for their claw machine game.
2: Oh, I have a feeling this is like what it was made for.
1: The furry critters not only lived inside the claw machine surrounded by bright, colorful lights and constant noise, but they also had to run from the metal claw that descended from above whenever anyone tried to catch them as prizes.
2: Like the minions.
1: Behold the claw!
2: Right.
1: Yes, like on Toy Story.
2: Toy Story in the 2 pizza. Or 3 or whatever
1: yep.
2: one.
1: Yeah. I think it was the first one, believe it or not.
2: Oh, really? Yeah.
1: Yes. Some visitors tried calling police to report the arcade's animal abuse, but they were told that there's actually no animal welfare law.
2: This is China. Where do you think you are?
1: Right. Soon after photos and clips of the controversial claw machine spread on social media, the arcade then replaced the hamster machine with two others where the prizes were live fish and small turtles.
2: Well, there you go. They're like, oh, you're upset about hamsters? All right.
1: What? Oh, my God.
2: We got fish and turtles now. Are you happy now?
1: Complain again and we're going to put babies in it.
2: That's great. And every time they change, they need a new dipping sauce. So that's just odd. You know, that's...
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1: Free streaming service Tubi is making it easier to sneak in TV at work when you should be working. They have a new extension for your Google Chrome browser that lets you watch movies right from your desktop and then instantly swap to a fake work screen.
2: A fake work screen?
1: Right. It looks like a spreadsheet or whatever. You probably pick something like that, a Word document.
2: That is hilarious.
1: Your boss happens to stroll by. You just hit that one thing and boom. It'll even pause the show so you will not miss any of it. It was inspired by a survey that found that workers admit that they would like to have something like that on their computer.
2: Man, I could have used that when I was in school.
1: I know.
2: Just to let you know.
1: It doesn't matter to us here. We can watch whatever on our computers. It's all show prep.
2: Yeah. They do not care how or when.
1: Exactly. And I mean, if you looked at any of our browser histories after doing this show.
2: First of all.
1: Quite a screwed up algorithm.
2: Yeah. Our algorithms are very confused about who we are as people.
1: The things that we search on. I've already searched on poop pills this morning.
2: Yeah.
1: And the checkers, the dog.
2: They're like, wait a minute. He likes Nixon's pet. And yeah.
1: Very odd. But there should be some sort of porn company that does this as well.
2: They don't?
1: Right?
2: Because they should.
1: Exactly.
2: But instead of, you know, a spreadsheet, it should just be your regular social media feed so that when your wife walks in or whatever, you can just boop. Oh, I'm just checking Facebook again.
1: Right.
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TOS, the Mountain of Pure Rock. That is Twisted Sister in a Rock Slide. I'm Jay Stu. Hard to picture those songs being sung by Sebastian Bach. But is it sad that I'd rather see him sing with Twisted Sister at this point? Anyway, right now it's Ice Nine Kills on TOS.

0: Tom O and Mandy in the morning. After that, we're on the job with Pure Rock Slides all day, starting at 10. This is Maine's Mountain of Pure Rock.
1: If it's too loud, you're too old.

0: TOS, the Mountain of Pure Rock. That is the latest from Seven Dust. Jay Stu here with you today. That's Unbreakable. Their new record, One, is out right now and kicks ass, so you should check it out. We had Tool right before that, and we wrapped up a Rock Slide. We've been busy. That Rock Slide was brought to you by Diversified Inc., Penobscot Plaza, Bangor, or diversifiedinc.net. Pure Rock coming up from Breaking Ben. We got The Warning coming up. We got that latest one from Billy Morrison and Sully from Godsmack. That's all on the way.
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0: TOS, the Mountain of Pure Rock. It's the latest from Billy Morrison and Sully from Godsmack. Billy Morrison's everywhere, is he not? Ozzy, Sully, you get the idea. But we're just a couple weeks away from Godsmack at the Main Savings Amphitheater. 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So make sure you try and win them up. In the meantime, we're about to kick off another rock slide. Foo Fighters and Def Leppard are next.
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0: TOS, the Mountain of Pure Rock. It's the latest from Atreyu. That's all for you. Jay Stu here with you today. Brand new rock from them. That rock slide was brought to you by Varney Buick GMC on the Hogan Road in Bangor. 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We got Evanescence coming up. Alice in Chains. That new one from Anthrax. Oh, that kicks so much ass. I love that tune. That's on the way.
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1: A Dutch couple's marriage has been annulled because the person who officiated their wedding used a ChatGPT generated speech that did not meet Dutch legal requirements.
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0: COS, the Mountain of Pure Rock. That's Anthrax, their latest. It's for the kids. They got a new record dropping in September. I remember the first time I ever heard Anthrax. Literally remember the first time I ever heard them. It's one of those things. I just started to dabble into the heavy stuff at the time. You know what I mean? I started to get into Metallica, you know, coming off the hair metal scene. And the first time I heard Indians on Headbangers Ball, I was like, okay, I'm in. Let's do this. I've loved Anthrax ever since. All right, we come back in just a bit. We got Incubus. We got Dez Rocks. We're kicking off a rock slide. Stay here on TOS.
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TOS, the Mountain of Pure Rock. That is Sammy Hagar and Rock Slide. That used to be in Van Halen's set pretty regularly back in the day, especially when Sammy first joined the band. A lot of times they opened with it. And Van Halen's version? So good. So good. Right now we got Black Label Society and a Rock Slide, TOS.

0: TOS, the Mountain of Pure Rock. That is Autumn Kings, their latest Gone, Gone, Gone. Jay Stu here today. We had some Megadeth before that. We had Seven Dust. We still got lots of tunes on the way, of course, just to make Saturday fly by. Well, you know, or slow down. Take your pick. Some people don't want Saturday to fly right by, so I hope some of these tunes somehow slow it down for you. Mammoth and Architects.
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0: TOS, the Mountain of Pure Rock. That is Papa Roach. Jay Stu here with you today. We are getting it done over here. Don't forget, tomorrow at noon, you have the TOS Top 10. Paul Wolf will bring you the Top 10 songs of the week, and you get to see how everybody shook out over the course of the week. There was a few bands that kind of switched places, moved around, did the thing. I mean, that's what charts are, right? Whenever you have that stuff going on. But catch that with Paul at noon, and then catch it again at 6. Or, you know, catch it if you missed it the first time. You get the idea. We got Shinedown coming right up. Motley Crue. Another rock slide ready to go. Stay here on TOS.
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1: TOS, the Mountain of Pure Rock. That is Rob Zombie in a rock slide. I'm Jay Stu, hanging out with you for a while longer. Guru isn't until 3, but I'll be hanging out right up until then. Right now, we got Breaking Ben, TOS.

0: 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That is Tim Montana, his latest, taking us out of a rock slide. That was brought to us by Varney Buick GMC on the Hogan Road in Bangor, valuing long drives and great music without interruption. 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
1: Here's a fun story. 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A man is accused of removing his colostomy bag and throwing it at staff and police in Maryland. They say 45-year-old Antonio Santiago did not strike anyone with the bag.
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0: TOS, the Mountain of Pure Rock. That is Corrosion of Conformity. Jay Stu here with you today. They have a brand new record out, and it is absolutely fantastic. You know, COC is one of those bands that the farther into their career they get, they don't put out crappy records. They just kind of stay and do their thing, and they sound like COC every damn time, and I love it. We're going to kick off a rock slide here in just a bit. Keep your day moving with 6 a.m. and the Funeral Portrait. 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

0: TOS, the Mountain of Pure Rock. It's Dogstar taking us out of a rock slide. I'm Jay Stu. That's their latest All In Now. I like that song quite a bit. The whole record is actually pretty cool if you haven't had a chance to check it out yet. That rock slide was brought to us by Diversified Inc., Penobscot Plaza, Bangor, or diversifiedinc.net. We'll keep things rolling with Pop Evil. We got the Pretty Reckless coming up. The new one from Ryan Purds. That is all straight ahead on TOS.
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0: TOS, the Mount of Pure Rock. That's Ryan Purds, his latest Sour. Killer classic from Nirvana right before that. I'm Jay Stu. It's about time I find my way out the door to make room for the guru. He's going to be in here in just a little bit. Hang out with you for a while. Then the Rush Man, of course, he shows up. And then at 9 o'clock, he's got Live and Loud. So he's going to have all sorts of kick-ass live tracks to hang out while you drink beer in the garage or in your living room. It's all about drinking beer is really what it comes down to. 9 o'clock at night, what else are you going to do? Go to sleep? I probably will. Anyway, I'm going to kick off a rock slide on my way out. We got Volbeat and Aerosmith.
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TOS, the Mountain of Pure Rock, holding steady at number 9. That is Shinedown with Safe and Sound from their latest 8. And we'll find out where it is tomorrow with Paul Wolf when he counts them down, noontime and 6 o'clock here on the Mountain of Pure Rock. It is TOS with Social D on the way. We'll do something from The Offspring. Guaranteed at least 6 in a row continues with A Perfect Circle now. This is Judith, a killer classic on TOS.

0: Mike Ness and the Social D on the Mountain of Pure Rock TOS. That is Born to Kill. Just before that, The Offspring. It's killer classics and the best new stuff. Wrapping up another Pure Rock slide. 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Coming up, the new one from Breaking Benjamin, which was at number 2 last Sunday on the TOS Top 10 Countdown. We'll find out where it is tomorrow with Paul Wolf. Noontime and 6 p.m. And we'll come right back next with a request for some Godsmack for Ken in Norway.
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1: Japan has deployed military troops to the country's mountainous north to help trap bears after an urgent request from local authorities who are struggling with an unprecedented wave of attacks.
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2: 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I mean, it's...
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0: Yeah, now the Stonesy one from A Pound of Feathers, that's the Black Crowes, and It's Like That on the Mountain of Pure Rock TOS. Also Bush with Come Down, it's killer classics, and the best new stuff. 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

TOS and Justice for All. 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

0: 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That's Eva Under Fire and Villainous. New album coming next month, and they're coming next month. Wednesday, July 22nd at Maine Savings Amphitheater. 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Before the Eva Under Fire, it was Stone Temple Pilots. They'll be here with Godsmack a bit earlier than FFDP on July the 3rd. And we'll have tickets to give away to that show, Godsmack, STP, Dorothy, all next week on the Mountain Morning Show with Tomo and Mandy. 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

0: All right, I'm getting adjusted to the high register vocals on that one. Greta Van Fleet and Play Your Games. More of the best new rock here on the Mountain of Pure Rock TOS. Also, Alice in Chains with Wood just before that. It's Killer Classics and the Best New Stuff. Another rock slide starts next with Guns N' Roses. That's a guaranteed at least six in a row on a Saturday afternoon with the Goose, so keep it in your speaker.
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0: 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They're on tour with Theory of the Dead Man this summer. 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
1: Last week, there was some big news in Ireland when a lion was reportedly roaming the county Meath countryside.
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0: It is TOS, the Mountain of Pure Rock, and that is A Perfect Circle with their first new music in 8 years. Starless right there from Maynard and Billy Howardell. They're going to be on tour this year, but there are no dates in North America. It's all UK and Latin America and Asia and Hawaii. So I don't know, maybe next year. Tool fans do love A Perfect Circle. It's good to have them back on the radio. Just before that, Rage Against the Machine and Bulls on Parade. It's killer classics and the best new stuff. Now, the Rock Slide is on the way. 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

Robot, we ain't fooling. It's another rock slide, guaranteed at least six in a row with a killer classic from Def Leppard. And here's Architects' Broken Mirror on TOS, the Mountain of Pure Rock.

0: TOS, the Mountain of Pure Rock. That's Atreyu from their latest album, The End Is Not the End. 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It's killer classics and the best new stuff. 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Oh, yes, on the way, new music from The Who. Not Roger and Pete, the Mongolian Who, with their friend Johnny Hawkins from Nothing More. That's on the way. Metallica, The Warning, and Giovanni and the Hired Guns next to
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0: Oh, yeah. You can cut a rug to that one. It is the Mountain of Pure Rock, TOS. I could hear that song in a dance club or a strip club. Four on the Floor. That's a disco beat right there, if I do say so. The Who, featuring Johnny Hawkins. The new album is called Hun. It's coming soon. That's Lost Soul right there. Also, Metallica, The Warning, and Giovanni and the Hired Guns. Nice little set. And another rock slide is on the way, filled with killer classics and the best new stuff. Rushman's going to take good carry all night long with the rock slides. And that is it for The Goo. Back again Monday at 3 o'clock for another TOS hard drive home. Hey, thanks so much for listening. Good night. And remember, if the conniption fits, wear it. Guru out. Rush man in. Enjoy the show. Sleep.
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This is TOS, the Mountain of Pure Rock, and Profane Prophecy, Black Rose, coming to Mansfield, Mass. That's next Friday, right? It's going to be a good one. Hey, welcome to Saturday Night After Hours. This will be a good one, I can just tell. Rush Man with 9-inch nails on TOS.

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0: 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Billy Morris and Sully Erna, Becoming. On Saturday Night After Hours, that album will be available in August called Hollow. 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